in landscape mode. About 5 inches down, three things that resemble clouds. About 4 inches is what resembles

0: We have a leak at the meter at the shuttle. We have a ETA for National Grid.
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engage 537 West Side Fire Department 24 and A Signal 13 to the Babylon Fire Department. You're both being requested to the scene, number 89 Savannah Walk. That's off Oak Beach Road. Repeating 824 and A Signal 13 to the Babylon Fire Department. Both being requested to the scene, number 89 Savannah Walk. That's off Oak Beach Road. Time now is 20:30, dispatcher 22. Savannah Walk off Oak Beach Road. 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

0: Charlie 1, pick up to this scene. Going to be B1 to the scene, smoke from under the house. I believe 1230 is in command.
1: Charlie 1,
0: B1
1: to the marina.
0: 32, you're out with 31, Chief. 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
1: 10-4.

531. 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It's portion of the hospital. Yes, battle. Guys, I'm close.

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advise the fire department on the air. The signal 16 for a 47-year-old female, injuries from a fall, 19 Washington Street with a cross of Division Avenue. Being precise with signal 16, 47-year-old female, injuries from a fall, 19 Washington Street with a cross of Division Avenue. Time is 20:37, dispatcher number 9. This will be on the 2 momentarily with CLS. Got the call direct from the victim. Says she fell. She's conscious, alert, breathing. Just also had recent orthopedic work on her hips.

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1: 10-4.
0: I can take patrol units on the
1: 9. Yeah, 10-4, Chief. We're good.
0: 10-4. I'll be there in a minute. 0, you can hold everything off on the 9.
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Terryville Fire Department, signal 16F for a 55-year-old female, 6, at 70 Ontario Street between Norton Avenue and Tagnata Drive. 2110.

Industrial Fire Department, a fuel spill. Westbound Sunrise Service Road, just east of Brook Avenue. Repeating for the Bayshore Fire Department, it's a fuel spill, vehicle leaking gas. Westbound Sunrise Service Road, just east of Brook Avenue, 21.

0: I think he just ran out of gas. 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Backing him up. We're going to be 4525.
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0: 10-4.

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921.

side. In the green 457 going to be a place up there on Brighton. Getting 18 or 16 injuries now, four. 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I in the green 4.

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1: Capital, Formable 525, at 580.

3, a smoke investigation in the area of Fly Boulevard and Denton Street. The citizen of Paxwell is capable of responding to a smoke investigation in the area of Fly Boulevard and Denton Street. 2309, dispatch 26.

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Raven, 200 left, ready for power. Here we go. 9141 miles. That was

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1: All right, we're good over here. I'll 34 you when I get to quarters.

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For a respiratory arrest. The Long Island State Veterans Home, 100 Patriots Drive. 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

Yeah, 21. Nothing showing. Let's go.

0: 28 Medic.
1: Yeah, I have the homeowner here. She's on the phone, the alarm company. She said she went down there. There's something going on down there. But I'll wait for 30.
2: Alright, so you're under arrest. There's something going on in the basement.
0: Delta Lieutenant.
2: 3-1, find your base.
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0: sito.
1: We had a smoke detector activation in the basement. 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

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We're just checking for any extension.

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0: 0 32. 0 32. 0 reach ground, I'm off the meters. 460 is going to be 528, so I'm always going to advise you to contact their rim.
1: Right, 2832. 460 is in, it's 65, 625, it's already 32, it's 22.
2: If you want to send the officer and the can back.

Perryville Fire Department, signal 16 for the duty crew. 84-year-old female falls, room 114, Woodhaven Adult Home, 1350 Route 1 falls. 23.5.

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31 Charlie 1, 1114 Street off Los Angeles Avenue. Repeating, by sight of fire department, 61-year-old male, 6B 31 Charlie 1, 1114 Street off Baltimore Avenue. 2330, fire department.

9937, E-West High School Volunteer Fire Department, A signal 16, for a 61-year-old male, 6831 Charlie 1, 11 Horton Street, South Haynes and Altmar Avenue, 2330 is Spencer's.

He's on a Brandywine, 70 Pinemont Road. Came in as a general fire signal. Called the front desk. What's going on? Said it activated the building B. And they called me and sent me over there, and nobody picked up the phone.

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1: We're going to be ALS. 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Trucking 4 and 25. I'm going to take the transport. Keep 80 in service.

car 183, Geneva Street. 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
0: 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We're 2-8.
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0: 9. 32, can I reroute the medic to the second?
1: Absolutely.
0: Medic, respond to the second bomb, number 19, Gerber Street, off of Woodlawn Avenue for Delta Resistance.
2: Copy that. Guys on the other house.
1: 25, it's going to be the house. I mean, correction from Abel. 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

0: building manager or building rep. Most have been isolated. It's been ventilated.
1: Speak to a specific here. It was just different staff that kept calling in asking about the smoke condition. I'll give the desk and go from there. Stand by.
0: No, I'm at the front desk now. 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

0: All teams in service in RMA 043. So far, no. 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
1: My witness.

0: 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Time now with your
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0: Medic has

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An EMT is used to the ambulance. I'm now 050.

fire department on the air with a second reactivation for your 16. An EMT is still needed for your bleeding to Bristol. 5535, so start going to Bristol. Stress at 495, westbound. So, time now is 053.

August Zemo 13 automatic at the Arbor east-west of Islandia. 1550 Veterans Highway with a cross-rated express drive north in Hoffman Lane. Ready for Hop Hog, signal 13 automatic, the Arbor east-west of Islandia. 1550 Veterans Highway with a cross-rated express drive north in Hoffman Lane. Time now 120, dispatcher 99. 3840 Ivy Springs 2 at 120. We got out of this east second floor stairwell G by elevator pole.

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Beacon 3, the residential part of an occupied alarm number 4, Roslyn Court, and the dead end off Circle Drive South. Repeat for North Patrol Station 3, respond for a residential carbon monoxide alarm. Number 4, Roslyn Court, at a dead end off Circle Drive South. The time is 03:28, dispatch 26.

Bravo, still doing some automatic 1739, Los Angeles Drive, rolling to me in front of the drive at South 3rd Street. Bravo, still doing some automatic 1739, Los Angeles Drive, rolling to me in South 3rd and Pioneer Drive. 4-0, 4-6 truck, 400 hours, 8-6-3.

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0: Yeah, it's 10-4. We've got one more on the way, too.
1: All right, 10-4. You're at 24 time.
0: All right, 10-4. We'll take a 2 when you get there.
1: Power is again, second plot, 311 on scene, looking to cancel plot.
0: 10-4.

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0: There are reset on there, and do you mind just checking what's on line coming?

0: 20-2-4-1. Thank you, 525 with Broward. Unknown the reason why it went off. Everything fine in the house. Last name, Giorgio.
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0: Maxwell, that was 11 Just Omar.
1: Yeah, 30, bro.
0: Sorry, you were just...

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1: Robert, 5 Victoria 16 Alpha 4.3.

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Channel, now 626 Alpha D, near Mackinac Avenue, Boulevard, or Canyon. United Club, 626 Charlie, 626 Alpha 8, Mackinac Avenue, near Boulevard, near Mackinac Avenue.

Washington Boulevard and Brentwood Road, repeating for the Bayshore Fire Department. A dumpster fire at Union Boulevard and Brentwood Road at 537 Park.

Palm, you have a Sentinel 13, 1177, Suffolk Gate, you run between Fulton and Bergen. 34 East Brentwood, you have a Sentinel 13, 1177, Suffolk Gate, you run between Fulton and Bergen. 539 KC 63.

0: 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PFCI 24 and a 13 to East Ave with engine to the scene, 1177 Suffolk Avenue, Fulton Street. Time is 0541, dispatch 44. To East Brentwood, engine to the scene, 1177 Suffolk Avenue, or Fulton Street. Timeout is 0541, dispatch 44. 33, you signal 2 at 541.
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0: 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It looks like the wood place. It looks like mulch and logs.
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0: Washington, 330. Aaron, put her back, 2-3. We're going to have to, I'm going to have to pick up the hydrant at Bergen and stop it. You'll see it as soon as you pull up. Come ocean to Bergen and take that around.
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4: Established outside of whatever this address is. 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

0: rank for a single pen. Have them cut off Polk Street and Suffolk. They got 47 cars here. Have put a car down there.
1: All right, Chief 10-4, Central 10 was notified. You want Brentwood's brush truck to the scene?
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Brentwood 8-24-12 to East Brentwood. Rachel Knight, your request 15. 1200 Suffolk Avenue runs between Bergen and Ice Avenue. 5-0-5 to respond, 551 KCC.

0: Blue, what's that crew look like? 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
1: I got a driver, myself, and two blue helmets.
0: Alright, put it on the road. Zero. I got a dumpster fire behind 2116 Union Boulevard that was on fire, put out by the dishwasher of the bodega. We're just going to put water on it to make sure it's out.
2: Roger, Chief.
0: You can change the IL on the computer.
2: Roger, Chief. I got you at 553.
3: All right, give me a signal 3 and see if we can get a chauffeur for that. Put it out of that. A chauffeur 397.
4: 20.
0: 037, hold on, 221.
4: 372-21-554.

870, Sigma 3 for a chauffeur for 379 or 377. I'm 24 and a 13 to East Brentwood, 1177 Suffolk Avenue off Fulton Street. Change the CI, chauffeur needed for 377 or 379, 24 and a 13 to East Brentwood, 0554, dispatch 44. Chauffeur needed for 377 or 379, 24 and a 13 to East Brentwood, 1177 Suffolk Avenue off Fulton Street, 0555, dispatch 44.

0: reactivating by department. Let's see what we got. We'll be working on how we're going to get.
1: Alright, 10-4. Reactivating 13. What else is what?
0: Outside fire. Command 30. You should get another ladder truck here. It's starting to pick up, especially with the wind. Chief, be set up now. I can see you. Definitely she has not allowed to hit you. All right, Ryan, at 328, so I'm thinking.
1: Fire Department 7-3 on a outside flyer. 1200 Suffolk Avenue, off of Bergen and Islip. For Sproutwood. 7-3 on a outside flyer. 1200 Suffolk Avenue, between Bergen and Islip. 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

Broward 24-12, East Broward, Carol Ladder request to the scene. 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
4: Sergey, we're going to be having 9 coming down to you. Would you like 7 also?
3: Just be 7 nines and I'll make it.
4: 20.

0: Yeah, they're going to stop it right after this. Ryan, did you get a stoppage on the train?
1: He said it was stopped through the sector. I'll call now. Confirm it.
0: Give me a confirmation, please.

0: of the to the east of this. See if they can reach back there with the Brown stump jumper and get on the track, on the side of the track, and see if they can move over there.
1: All right, 2-10-4, stand by on that. And they're working on stopping the train to you guys now.
0: Eagle 30. It's pretty tight back there for that stump jumper, man. All right, Chief. Unless they go to the building next door and extend their ladder that way, where all those trailers are. In the building to the east, right? Well, you're in the building, you're even behind them, it's behind. You go across the track. Alright, let me see what I can do.
1: To the west or the east, you should be able to get it with the paddle ladder from there. I don't know about 19.
0: Alright, I'll get 19 in here somehow. Alright, stop me on another ladder from somewhere. I got water on a fire about 2 minutes.
1: Water on a fire, 604.
0: Ladder across on the other side of the track. Hit the other side of the pile. Alright, let me figure out what building that is over there.
2: Fast engine 2 and go to the grid team. Yeah, go up the main and we only need right here. Alright, got you. 0921.
3: Hey, 0921 at 0605.

0: You better see me the first alarm and find me. Pop log for a tile ladder, and I put the terrorists in the main.
1: You can send them here. I got 37, 30, 32, 33, 37, 2, and 9 on me.
0: All right, you want terrorists next to the scene now?

0: Gotcha.
1: Negative response to Brentwood Brook. The hot pot notified for Catalata. And I prepared to come to me. Or even some of Catalata on top of that.
0: Nah, just get me the Paris and Flatter. They got a bump on that, so it should work.
1: Alright, 10-12-4, let me change that up. Philly.
2: 8430, so you guys will be bringing our airline.
0: Definitely, just let me know if they got an operation once they set up.
2: Tower letter to respond, 1182 Pacific Avenue, off of Fulton, 608.

Hi, sir. Yeah. You have a signal 24 and a signal 13 to Brentwood. Ladder being requested to the scene. 1200 Suffolk Avenue. All fire retreat, Brentwood. Repeating 24 on a signal 13. Ladder being requested to the scene. 1200 Suffolk Avenue, Wall Ferry Street, Brentwood. 0610, dispatcher 50.

0: 33, come in. Go ahead. Go without water for about 30 seconds. Hunter?
1: 33, 4, 33, 30. Can you call the chopper investigator? I made the request by public safety on the phone, but I don't think they got to me. I called the chopper investigator. Can you make sure that they got the request?
0: Yeah, definitely. 84, you want me to shut 3's line down? For a minute, I got the line shut down, the supply line shut down, so for 3/19 can get back there.
2: 10-4. Line shut down.
0: I meant to shut, Chief.

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Hi, it's the fire department mutual aid to the East Brentwood Fire Department. One engine standby East Brentwood, Maine at 26 Fulton Street, Cruskin B, North Strand, and Ocean Avenue. Repeat for that, the fire department mutual aid to the East Brentwood Fire Department. 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East Brentwood, Maine.

0: Right, I got a rep from that TA also.
1: Out of that TA rep 1-16.
0: Boss, you able to get back there?
1: I just picked up Bailey.

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Full crew is needed for 366. 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
1: Group. Just add Billy to whatever you got.
2: Chief, we'll have five total.
1: Ah, perfect. We'll take that in then.
2: Are you taking Billy to the scene?

0: stand by.
1: You have a standby engine coming on, so you may move them up.
0: You can have them come here. They ain't come to do much of anything. They want to come here or go to the main.
1: Robbie, if the engine wants to go to the scene, stand by at the scene again. As per command.
2: 20, I'm still working on a crew as of now. It doesn't look like I'm getting one. I'm going to reactivate one more time.

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0: 1-4, I got Brentwood Legion 15 on scene. They're going to be standing above my ambulance.
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0: 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Try now.
1: 20 all personnel must be on BFC fire ground. They're not. BFC's calling for us.
0: Alright, let me grab another radio and go on fire ground, see what I can do over there.

0: 7, go ahead, sorry.
1: Are we standing by at their main or are we going to the scene?
0: All right, I just got off the phone with the dispatch. You can go to the scene. You're still going to be, as of now, just signal mining at the scene. But you can go to the scene and stand by there. You're going to take 111 to Suffolk Avenue. You're going to make a left on Suffolk, and you'll see them. They're at 1200 Suffolk Avenue.
1: 7 red, we're on route.
0: 20, 0625.

0: about 100 feet of three toes of flowing water. That's what three quarters.
1: Yeah, it's one of them.
0: You want me to go to the rifle command?
1: Yeah, 20's able to get it for you from all the way up top.
2: 19, grab a 3-inch off of ladder 3, they can see it.
0: Fine.
2: You copy down the phone number for the contact.

0: 914. You got 914-497-8048.
1: Yeah, 10-4, I got the phone number.
0: Thank you, sir.

on from here. It looks like 1170 in front of Newton Collision. Got the one in front of the building. To the left, you got one in front of 1170. And the corner of Fulton and Suffolk. Going east, got one in front of Fulton. And Fulton and Suffolk.

0: Can you over to that and with the 3-inch setup?
1: So anyway, we're gonna hit TI 9 first. He's down to like half a tank.
0: Sounds good, boss. Heinrich, put FC5 on, see.
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0: Alright, you can put Hoppuck on scene, they're in the parking lot next door, I believe it's a church.
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0: Topher. 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
1: This guy with the cherry picker, he's going to be able to help you guys out, don't he? 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
0: Affirmative. East Prime will come in, ISIL stuff.
1: Yes.
2: Alright, I have 347 down here, just hiding. There's the flight with the VN supply line. You want them to lay in for hop on?
1: Hang on 1 minute. Let me see how it's doing over here.
2: Okay, come on.

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I can have 347 lay in to 387 if you wish, and that'll get them water.

0: 7 up, almost in operation. And I got 3-0 58 on scene.
1: 3-0 58 on scene, and 3-7 going into operation at 3:45. And Command, do you want to alter that?

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1: Betty, I have a call I'm going to put out. It's odor of smoke, 92 Coventry Lane.
0: Yeah, it's one. They possibly need some of this.
1: 22.

0: Fred just called back. He said there's no odor of smoke in the house. It's near the house. Do you want me to put this call out? He thinks it's related.
1: All right, 20. Put it out and let's have somebody go investigate it, even if it's 19 that goes out for investigation.
0: 20, Chief.

0: 370, second alarm, 23, miscellaneous odor of smoke in the area, 92 Coventry Lane, off Wheeler Road, Coventry area. Peter to CI, second alarm. Signal 23, odor of smoke in the area, 92 Coventry Lane, off Wheeler Road, Company 2 area, 0649, dispatch 44. Second alarm, 23, odor of smoke in the area, 92 Coventry Lane, off Wheeler Road, Company 2 area, 0649, dispatch 44. 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
1: I'm 21 in the area. 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
1: They had to cut you down to 1 3-inch line. There's no hydrant pressure.
0: Well, they can shut us down so we can extend further out. We can get it, but right now we don't have much of a reach.
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1: Yeah, we're doing nothing up here right now. 10-4.

0: as they can, we'll boost the pressure.
1: Tony, just make sure 31 knows the cell command because they do have a hose line just off the train tracks.

0: What are you looking for? Additional manpower?
1: We'll be okay for now, but eventually we're going to be in here. We really dropped all our supply lines.
0: All right, you're coming in broken up. I think I understood your message. I'll keep you posted. As of now, it doesn't look like we have anybody else. We would have to reactivate.
1: Yeah, we're going to 25 the house for now. I'll give you 34 later.
0: 20, copy. 25 the house is 0656.

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1: You ready, copy?
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Yeah, 10-4, you're good.

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0: down. How are you doing with pressure coming in from the hydrant?
1: We're good on pressure.
0: And I'm having problems with one of the other ones out here, so

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They're starting to boost it. How's that doing now? Getting better now. That's probably the best you're going to get. All right, we're finally doing some damage here.

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0: working on DC and getting a response on a full number. I'll let you know as soon as I get it.
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0: Brian Howie, go with another wrestler. Comes to the scene, he's trying to swap the space book if you want a minute.
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1: Splendid.

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1: 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And just position on Bergen and walk up to command. Then they'll get their assignment.
0: Four, did you copy?
2: Copied. Bergen and Glenmore. We're 302.
0: 20-07-17.

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1: Six cells with a no-go to the scene. You have Smithtown come to the scene. And your EMS stage in Fulton Summit Network.
0: EMS, I can buy that.
1: Again,
0: keep working up. All right, we're Smithtown to headquarters. We got a good mouth on it.
1: Right, EMS? EMS looking for a staging area. I gave him stuff to get home. Does that go with you, or do you want him in front of the building?
0: No, stuff to get home for us. You can have to come right on up.
1: All right, 10-4, 727.

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One vehicle involved. 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
1: 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That's one of the same. What's that? Tap it out.
0: 22.

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0: Yeah, Captain. 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
1: Boys said they're good. Thank you.
0: Are you sure we got a really neat cooler down here?
1: Is it brand new?
0: Brand new.

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2: 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I'm going to pick up that Chief Dog Angelo in his corner, though.
1: All right, 20, thank you.
2: All right, Roger.

0: 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Okay, we're gonna turn the air on just to make sure it fills. Air should be coming now.
1: Now we got it.
0: 10-4.

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0: Zero, what's your time?
1: Go ahead.
0: According to the neighbor, it's 722. The occupant is not home at this time. We're checking the area, though.
1: Roger, per 1-2-4, I just got off the phone with the caller. She did live at 7, the call was from 724. She's on her way to work now. She said she did speak to her neighbor across the street who felt the same thing, that the whole area was just kind of filled with smoke and smelled with smoke. But yeah, unfortunately, she is on her way to work.
0: All right, 10-4, yeah, we're speaking to one of the other homeowners now.

0: homeowners. We don't have anything here. 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
1: Roger, 2-5 for the Third Alarm Authority of 271. Officer at 7-1.

Fire Department, 8016, motor vehicle accident. 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

0: Squadron Command, Redwood 5151. Chief, just be advised, myself and CI's crew that are on the right of way are cleared up.
1: 10-4, thanks.

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1: Roger.

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No, I'm ready for manpower needed. 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Alright, so I'm ready for manpower needed. 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

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Repeating for Farnville, 1623 MVA, College Road, North of Portion Road. 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
1: Chief, we're gonna need that hydrant to go down so I can cross the over the 5-inch again.
0: Alright, can you get out that other side gate or not?

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0: That's a good compromise.
2: Auto 2.

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Fire Department 16 said they recruit 87-year-old female Foles at New York Hills 5316 at Scott's Highway, Crosses, Fields and Lane, Davis Avenue, 959.

97 on Tyson platform, and 23 investigation for wires. Saying 217 Union Boulevard, that on Park Lane, and 10 Trail 2, Tyson 7.

4-0 High Command Fire Department, Lincoln on 22, State Problem, not Texas, State Texas. 125, 11th Avenue, Local West, New Jersey. Beaver High Command, Lincoln on 22.

0: apparently a truck captured to a Horizon pole 27 north of C-17 Union. The pole is cracked. Got to be looked at by then. All the wires are intact. Signal pole.
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1: 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The Serville northbound at Town Hall is closed for road work.
0: All right, fine. Thank you.

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0: Yeah, because you gotta reset the fans to get rid of the priority 2.
1: Step 4.
0: Actually, that just disappeared too.
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312-0, what can you find a bombing on the air with a automatic water flow alarm at 4250 Vets Memorial Highway, cross street of Johnson Avenue, routine for Bohemia. A automatic water flow alarm at 4250 Vets Memorial Highway, cross of Johnson Avenue, 1128.

312 Bohemia Fire Department on the air with a automatic water flow alarm at 4250 Vets Memorial Highway, close to Johnson Avenue. Repeating for Bohemia, a automatic water flow alarm at 4250 Vets Memorial Highway, across Johnson Avenue at 1129.

fire department, they signal 13, commercial automatic fire alarm at TJ Maxx 51 and 45 in the Wisconsin Highway at 11:30.

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The Fox State Clubhouse, 725 East Cedar Drive, off of Wall Avenue. 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

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From now, Signal 4 episode in a boat, a captured boat basin, 3500 East Ocean Parkway. Repeating a Signal 16 from now, Signal 4 episode on an incoming boat, to captured boat basin, 3500 East Ocean Parkway. 1144 to Starfish 7. Capture will be 3500 East Ocean Parkway. 1144 to Starfish 7.

5 minutes. Going up. And the

Franklin says the fire department, Marine 35, is on scene requesting for a sink of B 31 Delta 4 at the boat basin at Captree. 3500 Eastbound, Ocean Parkway, repeating 4. Franklin says the fire department, Marine 35, is on scene requesting for a subject sink of B 31. Concerned unconscious, 31 Delta 4 at the boat basin at Captree. Stay for a goal of 47.

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1: 525, the alarm, turned it over to the fire marshal. He's waiting on the building inspector.
0: Roger, Chief, here, 525, roll, St. John's at 11:57.

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0: involved. It is on Broadway. It's going to be westbound, just west of, west of Broadway. We're going to swing around on 7 and check the civilian vehicle. Bye-bye.
1: You can park it right where you are and just go over.

I got it. Westbound, that's west of Boeing.

Lima, we'll have an ambulance to get the man out there.

0: Northside Dog, CMS says it's a crew. These three all female down the team. 381 West Woodside Avenue, off of Woodside. For Northside Dog, CMS says it's a crew. These three all female down the team. 381 West Woodside, close to the Woodside Court. 1232, track 60.
1: $580 in front of the Apollo.

0: 13. We're taking up PD.1 under in regards 15, and transport with 1-2-6 EMT and about 2. Everybody else coming back.
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one patient being transported by 328-18 to Good Sam. The other one.

Southern United Main Street, Los Alamos Street. Please bring 3-8 for the exchange. South Miguel Chesney, Twin Trolley Street. Dr. Trolley's office, 3-8 United Main Street, Los Alamos Street. 3-12-49, 99.

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That's why I was in the Easter box.

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0: 12, sorry. 12. 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
0: 30 hydrant. Five 25, 30 hydrant. 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What connector we got? 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

0: 41, go ahead.
1: 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Can you just keep this address on chief investigation to hear back from 40? 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
0: Charlie.

He has truck 5 from Center. 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I'm still working on getting you visuals.

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0: we start heading over 28 to Bill Drive. 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
1: 10-4, I'm just going to give Perryville the disregard.
0: I'm sorry, that's fine. 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

0: 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I'm the 7th flight to Spotted Palm on channel 16. 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Number 10, Drew's Drive, that's what follows next lane. 1307 is south.
1: Coming to stand by, they've been bumped to the scene due to the storm being unavailable. And I'm working on getting you a good standby.

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0: message I gave you before? They gave a mayday. Member was, building was covered in debris. They wanted me to give you that stuff.
1: West Naval Fire Department, 95-year-old female, taking a concussion unconscious, 30 with Delta 3. In the support unit, room 118 at Our Lady of Constellation, repeating for Wesley Foot. 95-year-old female unconscious, 31 Delta 3, 111 Beach Drive at Our Lady of Constellation, in the support unit, room 118 and 1314.

8-7-1 site spot upon second alarm signal 16 from Allen, conscious 31 Delta Bridge. 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

0: 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And from a Middle Island engine, or additional launch and district captain code.
1: Roger. County, right?
0: Yes, that's the Department of Chiefs. County is handling everything. We're just working on trying to get down to the back end.

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0: 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Yeah. He will advise the situation to possible arm A. I'm going to be through the other second one.
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1: 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Probably a tower ladder.

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1: Arrow Command, who was that on it to?
0: That was your Merv number one on the way.

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I have a shoulder.

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New York House, 5316, Wisconsin, Iowa, close to 8-7. 1340.

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I got some outside IS and going to no country.

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0: was going to stay in trouble and just let them know that he wasn't in trouble. And it won't reset, and the building is occupied.
1: And 61 and the one other headquarters will be there.

0: I got 8 on the road with 3 guys. I have 61-1 fireman called to headquarters. They're going to take the spare car. I have 1 fireman to come to the street. He's got to get picked up.
1: 61-50, member of Company 3. Ticket in his hip.
0: 20. 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
1: I already left or anything.
0: All right.

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49 Ohio Ave, 49 Ohio Ave, 49 Ohio Ave, 49 Ohio

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2: Yeah, 10-4, the lifeguards just called. 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
1: Command 0. 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Still a heavy smoke load.
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1: We're on P909 to get our truck set up. 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
2: 5-4-10-11, Sheldon Command. I'm monitoring both frequencies. You can just go direct.
0: Do you have an engine available to come down here to see the ladder truck?
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0: Yeah, I'll send them over on phone to me. Stand by, I'll open up.

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There was a hydrant on the...

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She's a cleaning lady. 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

Alpha 5, Palmer, you have a 23 gas leak. Number 6, Melissa Drive, on Melissa Drive, no problem. We have a Palmer gas leak. Number 6, Melissa Drive, on Melissa Drive, no problem. Time is 23.

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0: Bondo Fire Department, 323 gas leak, the chauffeur needs a burn engine, station 2. Repeating, Bondo 203, the chauffeur needs a burn engine, 46.
1: Whoever's calling Mets Lad, he's got a lot of feedback. I have no idea what he's done.
0: Yeah, I got somebody else with the radio back. Even though it's off a little bit of the street. Delvin Command 5250. Okay, that height works to the left a little bit. I'm about 15 to the left. Correct.

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1: Roger, 2 hours in. Thank you.
0: Nevada down a touch and a touch to your right.

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1: Yeah, that's about it. You're actually doing some. You're going where you are. Be a little bit. So work towards your left a little bit.

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Feeding from outside of the MSO District Crew, 83 all female 6. Feeding center in New York Center, Block 365 East Main, between Cape and Grove Avenue. 6313 South 13.

to a Joe, this will fire upon my signal 9 on a signal 16 violence of progress, responding members to call in. Repeating, Joe, this will fire upon my signal 9 on a signal 16 violence of progress, responding members to call in. 16, 16, dispatcher 7.

Northeast Highway, Union Nordic, County Avenue, Florida. Automatic commercial fire alarm at Applebee's, 13th Highway, Union County Avenue, Florida.

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0: 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Repeating, Phoenix Hills Fire Department. A signal 16 at number 32 East Hatboro Road. That's on the corner of Westminster Avenue. Company aerial rescue. 272.
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65 with the Matic 1554. 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

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Available ambulances out of all stations at 16-0.

0: Sheldon 30, 525-90. Chief, you got Matt on a standby here. You want me to have a couple two cars delivered here tonight?
1: We're 18 at 65 to good stand, PLF. 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

0: Roger, by, Chief. Alright, NASCAR is really good there. Yeah, shut off to the house for now.
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Northwest High School Fire Department, injured male, heart naked, Charlie 4, at South Bay Cardiovascular, 540 Union Boulevard, Clean Sea Street, at 1613 Park 9.

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At number 111 in Glen Hollow Drive, with a cross of Sagamore Hills Drive. At 1670.

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15, the patient is turning at 64.

Paradise Fire Department on the air. The signal 16 for a 73-year-old female. Injuries from a fall. 27 Brook Place with a cross of Adams Street West. Repeating 35 foot. Signal 16. 73-year-old female. Injuries from a fall. 27 Brook Place with a cross of Adams Street West and Moffitt. Time is 16:41. Dispatch number 9.

0: Please, 937, West Side of the Fire Department on the air with a 1623 motor vehicle accident, 29 Bravo 1. Seen westbound Bravo Moses Ramp to eastbound Montauk Highway at 1642, dispatch of 51.
1: Highway. Motorcycle accident with injuries.

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2: 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Turn around and come northbound, we're on the ramp. I want you to go southbound Bravo Poles is the Montauk. 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

Brightwood Fire Department, 22-year-old female, psychiatric, 25, Bravo 6, 56, Linda Avenue, Amy Court, Chapman Court. Phoenix West Side Fire Department, 22-year-old female, psychiatric, 25, Bravo 6, 56, Linda Avenue, Amy Court, Chapman Court. 1739 Park.

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Dixville 9 on signal 16 bound to progress. 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

Reading through the system, this was a violent domestic. About an hour ago, they had no units available. Second call back. They upgraded it. They have somebody

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Levi's. 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Stand by.

Signal 16 City duty crew, 74-year-old female Chesty, 155 Captain's Way, Crosses Commodore Circle, 1830.

Bayshore Fire Department at stove issue at 1 Pearson Court off Bradish Lane. Repeat, the Bayshore Fire Department, the stove issue at 1 Pearson Court off Bradish Lane at 1838 Park Mountain.

30 and 31, 1839. The caller stated the county that the stove is giving off heat, but it hasn't been used.

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1: Alright, sounds good. Order them back and put this thing away.

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Fire Department, 619 on general and following. 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

0: going, Chief. 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

upon fire at 6-0-3, 0-23 Bravo, response to residential fire alarm at 8 Toby Lane across the Snow Drive. Full crew for the engine is needed, 19-0-3.

0: Chief, I just had a woman on the phone go call saying they might be missing someone's helmet and some gear or equipment rather on the scene. 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
0: All right, no. 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
0: Hey, you remember how to hook the Bluetooth up on these speakers?

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notified the fire department that a 4-year-old female 626 Charlie 1 at 1082 Nandak Avenue on Bay Ridge Street. Please notified the fire department that a 4-year-old female 626 Charlie 1 at 1082 Nandak Avenue on Bay Ridge Street, 1943.

0: 934. It's coming over zone 2.
1: Five, 5, 5, 5, 5, 5, 5, 5, 5, 5, 5, 5, 5, 5, 5, 5, 5, 5, 5, 5, 5, 5, 5, 5, 5, 5, 5, 5, 5, 5, 5, 5, 5, 5, 5, 5, 5, 5, 5, 5, 5, 5, 5, 5, 5, 5, 5, 5, 5, 5, 5, 5, 5, 5, 5, 5, 5, 5, 5, 5, 5, 5, 5, 5, 5, 5, 5, 5, 5, 5, 5, 5, 5, 5, 5, 5, 5, 5, 5, 5, 5, 5, 5, 5, 5, 5, 5, 5, 5, 5, 5, 5, 5, 5, 5, 5, 5, 5, 5, 5, 5, 5, 5, 5, 5, 5, 5, 5, 5, 5, 5, 5, 5, 5, 5, 5, 5, 5, 5, 5, 5, 5, 5, 5, 5, 5,

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Sarrieville Fire Department, signal 16 to the duty crew. 78-year-old male, stroke 48 Taylor Street between Miller Avenue and Westbrook, May 1940.

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1: Medic ambulance 1952.

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Repeating for Bayshore, investigation of an automatic fire alarm, 910 Manor Lane off Bartolier Lane, 1954, present.

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Repeating for West Side West, automatic fire alarm 526 Mercer Highway at Missouri. 1955.

0: 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We've got the beat again, Dylan.
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0: 032, I'm signal to the 16th. 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Very similar with the average. 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

0: 6-21, 1959.
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